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0: Well, thank you guys so much. I'm gonna play for you a remix I've made of Pets on Bone. I hope you will like this one.
1: For all the rumors, lately I've been doing better than the last four cold Decembers I recall.

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We have already discovered so much today within this landscape of emotions. Let this journey inspire you, connect you, and prepare you for a unique moment along our path. Like water and fire, like day and night, there are two powerful emotions forever intertwined. Dive deep into the unique power of love.

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Love. Do you hear it? Do you feel it? Listen. Experience the unique rhythm

0: Let us share this rhythm together and send it out into the world where love remains the answer to everything anger could ever create. People of tomorrow, this is your life. Make every second legendary. Celebrate life like never before to the sound of Calvin Harris.
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I gotta ask you, is there anybody here that knows the words to a song called Feel So Close?

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1: I'll rip it up this letter that I wrote you. 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I won't lose myself for anybody. I'm not sorry. Yeah. 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
1: Always getting crazy, always getting high, always and forever, party till we die. 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
2: party till we die.

What's up? Ladies and gentlemen, welcome to the Dimmy and Timmy Show. Before we go on, we'd like each and every one of y'all to put up your lights, cameras, iPhones. We want to see stars from the front to the back. Put your lights up. Put your lights up. 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

0: 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You guys are crazy!
1: Welcome to the library. Welcome to Tomorrowland. We need a family photo from you right now. On the count of three, everybody put their hands in the air and scream. One, two, three, scream! One, two, three, scream!
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1: Tomorrowland, what's up? Ladies and gentlemen, this is Smash the House. Thank you guys so much for joining us here tonight. And I think this is the right time to bring back a tradition. Have you guys ever heard of crowd control? That's what I'm talking about. So for this crowd control, we got a very special guest. It took us a lot of effort to get him here, like super tough management, tough negotiations. But after a couple of private jets and big negotiations, we got him here. So make some noise for the one and only London! He's gonna show you guys how to do a real crowd control. So my question for y'all is, Tomorrowland, are you guys ready? Matten, are you ready?
2: Yeah!
1: London, are you ready?
3: Yes!
1: Timmy, drop it, brother.
4: To the right, right, right, right, right, right, right. Move it to the left,

Ladies and gentlemen, make some noise for London over here. Now, I just heard a rumor that this week was London's birthday. So Tomorrowland, I want everybody to sing happy birthday to London on the count of three. One, two, three.